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1: 1920, August 18th, the 19th Amendment, women's suffrage. 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This monumental achievement in American democracy finally recognized women as equal citizens at the ballot box, overturning decades of constitutional exclusion.
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1: I never believed that I snored, and she said, "Well, you snore too." You go, "No, I don't. I don't snore. That's your thing." She goes,
2: I told her,
1: I said, "I want you to record me one of these days." She goes, "I'm not going to record you." Well, she finally did. Guess what? I snore. Yeah. I heard it going, oh my gosh. So she has to live with that.
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1: My dad loves boxing. 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Ronda Rousey versus Gina Carano. 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
1: Have you ever noticed as guys get older, their ears, you know, the earlobes grow? Because your ears continue to grow, even if the rest of you is not. 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Like, they just sort of dangle there.
2: I haven't really noticed that, but I noticed because it's happening with my dad. 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
1: 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I've got this little tool at home that I use.
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1: very unsightly. Hair in the ears is just...
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2: 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You knocked on it, and when you did, you got a weak, empty.

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He left his fortune to some guy he barely knew. 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

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Yeah. So what if we're biased? We're 94.3 Cat Country.

night out of the blue, drifting off to the evening news. She said, honey, what would you do if you'd have never met me? I just laughed, said, I don't know. I could take a couple guesses.

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1: Following the ratification of the Declaration of Independence by the First Continental Congress, the first major conflict of the newly formed country happened on August 27, 1776 in Brooklyn. The battle was a devastating loss after 12 days of fierce fighting. It's considered to be the largest battle of the Revolutionary War.
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Mr. C, knowing that he couldn't have the toy till his nuggets were gone. 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
1: 1861 to 1865, the Civil War. The Civil War was the defining, bloodiest conflict in American history, fought between the Union and 11 seceding Southern states over the future of slavery and the unity of the nation. It saw 620,000 plus deaths, but ultimately preserved the United States as one indivisible nation and abolished the institution of chattel slavery.
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2: 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I'm your host, Rich Miller, and this hour we've got a power track from Jason Aldean with a song from his album, Songs About Us. This week's roadside sign has a message about not giving up. Our All-American salute is for a man who did something unexpected and amazing for a college graduating class. We'll hear another special unplugged performance and got a star story moment with Tim McGraw. Plus, later on in hour two, Justin Moore joins us for this week's Backstage Pass. How about we get it kicked off right here with Morgan Wallen?
3: Wouldn't

0: 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Plus, we'll get you a power track from Jason Aldean. We're traveling through a place of good thoughts and great music known as Power Country. I'm Rich Miller, and our roadside sign of the week on the way next.
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0: Welcome back to Power Country. I'm Rich Miller, and we're so happy to have you on board for this week's musical journey. Well, it's time now for our roadside sign of the week. This week's sign says, fall seven times, stand up eight. With that in mind, here's a song about not giving up from George Burge and Luke Bryan, titled Ride

There's Tucker Wetmore with a song about a brunette. Well, we're delighted that you could be here with us in Power Country today. It's time right now for our featured Power Track album track. Every week we look for outstanding songs to share with you off the albums of today's top country stars. And we've done a deep musical dive and come up with another special song. This week our Power Track features Jason Aldean with one from his album, Songs About Us. Here's a song off that album titled, Little Hometown Left.

0: That's Jason Aldean with Little Hometown Left, a track from his album, Songs About Us. Hey, we've got more great music on the way just ahead from Jordan Davis, Dylan Scott, and Luke Bryan, plus our weekly All-American Salute. I'm Rich Miller, and you're in Power Country.
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0: Each and every week, we bring you straight up music and encouragement featuring country's biggest stars right here in Power Country. I'm Rich Miller, and let's get the music going again right now with Jordan Davis, who wants to turn this truck around.

0: That's Jordan Davis with Turn This Truck Around. Well, it's time now for this week's All-American Salute. During the recent graduation ceremony at North Carolina State University's Wilson College of Textiles, the keynote speaker, Anil Kochhar, made a stunning announcement at the university's commencement ceremony. He told the graduating class that his late father, Prakash Chand Kochhar, came from India to the university in 1946 to study textile manufacturing. He said his father went on to earn his bachelor's and master's degree at the university and that he wanted to honor that in a very special way. He then said, "It is my privilege to announce that in honor of my father, he and his wife, Marilyn, are providing a graduation gift to cover all final year education loans incurred by Wilson College graduates for the 2025-2026 academic year." After a moment to realize what had just happened, the students then suddenly erupted into a huge cheer and applause. The graduating class included 176 bachelor's degrees and 26 master's degrees. And now all their final year loans are going to be paid off. So this week, we want to salute Anil Kochhar and his wife Marilyn for this amazing, unexpected gift for those 202 students. Talk about a happy bunch of college graduates.
1: On a lost and lonely highway, paying for my sins. 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

0: It's all about life, music, and the pursuit of happiness. 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

0: That's Riley Green with Change My Mind, brought to you by Nashville Harbor Records. I'm Rich Miller, and it's time now for a Star Story Moment, a place where today's country artists offer us a look into the heart and soul of their life and music. This week, we featured Tim McGraw, and we wondered if Tim had any plans he's been thinking about for the future.
1: Oh my gosh, eat a cheeseburger tonight. That might be good. I don't know yet. I mean, my life has been so fulfilled. I've been so fortunate and grateful for everything that's come my way. You know, I just can't wait to dance at my daughter's weddings. How about that?
0: Now here's Tim McGraw teaming up with Big and Rich on a song called Lovin' Lately.
2: I was

0: That's Big and Rich featuring Tim McGraw with Lovin' Lately. We've got Dustin Lynch coming up next, and we'll also hear another one-of-a-kind country star performance in this week's Unplugged segment, right here in Power Country, with me, your host, Rich Miller.
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I'm Rich Miller, and Power Country Unplugged is on the way, right after we listen to Dustin Lynch sing Easy to Love.

There's Dustin Lynch with Easy to Love. It's time now for Power Country Unplugged, where we feature acoustic versions of hit songs from your favorite country stars. 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
0: 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I'm your host, Rich Miller, and another big hour of straight-up music and encouragement is headed your way. That includes great songs from Brandon Lake and Cody Johnson, Jordan Davis, Megan Maroney, and many more. Our Recharge segment features an Andy Griggs hit, Thinking About Heaven. I'll share my weekly power thought, plus we'll take a time jump back to the year that YouTube debuted and three superstar acts teamed up for a big hit. We'll also get you a Power Country backstage pass, this week with Justin Moore. This hour begins with Old Dominion, who are making good time.

0: On the way next, we're going to plug you into this week's Power Country Recharge song. Plus, you'll hear more great music from Jordan Davis and Megan Maroney. And we'll also share this week's Power Thought. It's all on the way, right here in Power Country. With me, your host, Rich Miller.
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0: So glad to have you with us here in Power Country this week. I'm Rich Miller, and it's time now for Power Country Recharge. This is the part of the show where we plug you into a song with a great message so you can recharge and get your spirit lifted. This week's Recharge song comes from Andy Griggs. It's a song written by noted hit songwriter Gretchen Peters, who says that she wrote this song with the intent of conveying what her childhood meant to her. She said, It wasn't anything in particular. It was just sort of a memory, or well, a lot of memories, of what that idyllic time was like for me. And I felt, well, that's heaven, what it ought to be. Now here's Andy Griggs with that song called If Heaven.
15: If heaven was an hour, it would be twilight. When the fireflies start their dancing on the lawn.

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1: You're standing at your bathroom mirror.

That's Megan Maroney with Beautiful Things. It's time now for this week's Power Thought. You know, faith is an amazing thing. It can change your life. Whether it's faith in the good Lord, faith in your fellow man, or when it comes to reaching your personal goals, faith in yourself. Because believing in yourself is the stepping stone to achieving anything. President Theodore Roosevelt put it this way, "Believe you can, and you're halfway there." In the 1800s, American educator Lewis Mann said, "What happens to a man is less significant than what happens within him." Believe in yourself and know that each of us has untapped talents and abilities. The inventor of the geodesic dome, Buckminster Fuller, said, "I am convinced that all of humanity is born with more gifts than we know." So why not discover the gifts that you've been blessed with? Put your troubles behind you and your future in good hands, your own. And see all that's totally possible when you believe in yourself. And that's our Power Thought this week.

0: There's Vincent Mason with Wish You Well. We've got more great music just around the bend from Low Cash, Dan and Shay, also Ella Langley, and we'll make a time jump for one hit song featuring four stars. I'm Rich Miller, and you're in Power Country.
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0: We're traveling through a place known as Power Country. I'm Rich Miller, and we're going to take a time jump back to the year when YouTube was born and four stars joined forces for a hit song with a great message. But first, here's Low Cash with their song, Wrong Hearts.
14: I

0: That's Locash with Wrong Hearts. Well, it's time now for us to take a time jump back into music history.
1: First, you turn the time circuits on.
0: We're jumping back to the year 2005. That's the year YouTube was introduced. Disneyland celebrated its 50th anniversary that year, and ice storms left over a million people on the East Coast without power. At the movies, Harry Potter and Star Wars sequels ruled, along with remakes of King Kong and War of the Worlds. And in 2005, superstars Brooks and Dunn, Sheryl Crow, and Vince Gill all teamed up for this uplifting hit called Building Bridges.

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0: That's Riley Green with Change My Mind, brought to you by Nashville Harbor Records. Got one from Bailey Zimmerman on the way next, plus Miranda Lambert and Chris Stapleton team up for a song. We'll also get you this week's Power Country Backstage Pass with Justin Moore. That's all on the way in our final stop here in Power Country this week.
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Welcome back. I'm Rich Miller, and we've reached the final leg of this week's trip through Power Country. Coming up, we've got a backstage pass for you, but first, Bailey Zimmerman just pulled up in a Chevy Silverado.

0: That's Bailey Zimmerman with Chevy Silverado. Well, how about right now we get you up close and personal with the stars and their thoughts about all kinds of things as we get you another Power Country Backstage Pass. This week, our featured Backstage Pass artist is Justin Moore, who never dreamed he'd have the incredible career he's had with more than a dozen number one hits. And there's no doubt he's clearly humbled by what's happened since he came to Nashville.
1: When I moved to Nashville, number one was never in the equation. It was just have a couple of hits and be able to play music and make some money and to be where we are, you know, have 20-plus top 10 records and 13 number ones is just ridiculous. Point being, very, very humbled with the career that we've had, and that's just ridiculous, to be honest with you. I don't even know what to say about it, but thank you, you know.
0: Now here's this week's featured backstage artist, Justin Moore, with some help from Dierks Bentley on the song, Time's Tickin'.

0: That's Hardy and his song, MacArthur, brought to you by Big Loud Records. You've been listening to America's positively encouraging music program, Power Country with Rich Miller. 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Hope you'll join us next week. And remember, live, love, encourage somebody, and always be thankful.
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day, Potts Farm was a place to go. Load a truck up, hit the dirt road. Jump the barbed wire, spread the word. Light the bonfire and call the girls. King and the Can and the Marlboro Man. Jack and Jim were a few good men. Where you learn how to kiss and cuss and fight too. Better watch out for the boys in blue. And all this small town, he said, she said. Ain't it funny how rumors spread? Like I know something y'all don't know. Man, that talk is getting old. You better mind your business, man. Watch your mouth. Before I have to knock that loud mouth out. I'm tired of talking, man. Y'all ain't listening to my old dirt.

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And we like cornbread and biscuits, and if it's broke around here, we fix it. 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
1: June 28, 1776, the Committee of Five presented the draft of the Declaration of Independence to the Continental Congress. Then on July 2, 1776, the Continental Congress adopted Lee's resolution voting for full independence from Great Britain. John Adams believed this date would be the one celebrated for generations, but it wasn't until July 4, 1776, the Continental Congress approved the Declaration of Independence, the date widely celebrated as America's birth. The document was primarily authored by Thomas Jefferson.
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1: 1963, August 28th, Marchtown, Washington. Over 250,000 people gathered at the Lincoln Memorial for Jobs and Freedom, where Dr. Martin Luther King delivered his iconic I Have a Dream speech. This peaceful demonstration pressured the government to act on civil rights, becoming a defining moment in the struggle for equality.
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Girl, you'll realize that you've been blind. Yes, darling, I know you're gonna need me again. It's just a matter of

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1: I never believed that I snored, and she said, "Well, you snore too." You go, "No, I don't. I don't snore. That's your thing." She goes,
2: "That's your thing." Wow.
1: I told her, "I want you to record me one of these days." She goes, "I'm not going to record you." Well, she finally did. Guess what? I snore. Yeah. I heard it going, oh my gosh. So she has to live with that.
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